0: prison.
1: There's more niggas in the prison than there ever was slaves, cotton picking. There's more niggas that's rotting in the prison than there ever was slaves, cotton picking. So

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2: I'm on money, I'm on my money, more money, more problem. Oh yeah.

hearts. It isn't bursting into song in Central Park. It's not the outline of your face drawn in the stars. It's a still there Monday morning kind of love. There's no dramatic declarations in the rain. It's not a love that finds its pleasure after pain. I couldn't train a bunch of doves to spell your name.